0: Radio Stage. Ikony roku.
1: I want to hear everybody in the house who knows the words of this next song to sing them loud and proud. I want to hear the voices of the beautiful people of Dallas, all right? I want to hear you guys singing.

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Rock Radio Stage. Headlinezy. You know what the fuck you are! You in the jungle, baby! Wake up!